Hot 96.9, Boston's number one for throwbacks. And today is Betsy Pop. Ooh, a lot of people texted in and said they would drink their significant other's bath water. Y'all so nasty. A bunch of freaks here in Boston.

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0: 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Nobody.

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See you at the bar, you was hardly talking. 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Friends to lovers need a part to star in. 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

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And if you do, you got a chance to win tickets all day long tomorrow. 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
3: 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It's Ramiro, Melissa, and me, Leroy. 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

0: 96.9, Boston's number one for throwbacks. And today's Best Hip Hop, Soulja Boy had the early 2000s in a chokehold.
1: Soulja Boy, tough. Yeah, I got this new damn for y'all called the Soulja Boy. You gotta punch, then crank back three times from left to right.

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2: 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It's Ramiro, Melissa, and me, Leroy. 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
0: 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Nobody.

0: Good morning. It is the Get Up Crew, Ramiro, Melissa, and Leroy. And the show is about to begin right now. 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
1: You've heard.
0: It's Romero, yes. Of course, you've heard of me, and you've heard of Melissa and Leroy. We're on Hot 969 with the second date update on the 10s every single morning. 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

0: All right, wake up, wake up, wake up, wake up. 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The Get Up Crew, Ramiro, Melissa, Leroy. 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
0: All right, Bill.
3: Hey there.
0: You're looking for Maggie?
3: Yes, I am.
0: All right, what happened, man?
3: Well, Maggie and I have been seeing for maybe about a month or so now, and we've been having a really good time. I will be honest, though, she's got a six-year-old son, and he can be a handful to deal with, but that's cool. But, you know, overall, we get along. But ever since our last visit to the zoo, I'm not sure what happened, but all of a sudden, she's ghosting me. Like, calls go straight to voicemail, texts don't get answered.
0: Okay.
3: Try to text your friends.
0: Okay, yeah. Well, hold on. You said the last time you went to, it was you, her, and her son, I'm assuming?
3: Yes.
0: Okay, did anything happen? Like, did you get drunk at a zoo, or?
3: No, he's 6 years old, so he better not be getting drunk.
0: Oh, did you get drunk at the zoo, I'm asking?
3: Did I get drunk? No, not me. I didn't do anything crazy like that. I mean, I'll tell you in all honesty, I mean, nothing really crazy sticks in my mind. I mean, I guess could be, you know, it was Sunday, so I was watching the Pats game on my phone, as we were walking around, and let's face it, you know, you get a little excited sometimes, and maybe it's a little loud, and maybe it's a little embarrassing. I don't know. To me, it was fine. But, I mean, come on. They're playing the fucking Jets. I had money on the game.
0: Right.
3: There's a lot riding here. So
0: there it
3: I'm
0: is.
3: I'm a little emotional.
4: Okay. This dude is so hype right now.
0: I know. So you're at the zoo, but you're watching the Patriots game on your phone and screaming because they're beating the Jets, who they weren't supposed to beat, by the way.
3: No, but hey, what do you say? Miracles happen.
0: Okay.
3: Great things.
0: Okay, and how mad did she get? That's the question.
3: Well, I mean, she's frustrated. I don't think it seemed like she was going to be like just cutting me off after all this something. I mean, come on. It's the past. What do you, come on.
0: You don't have to defend it to us. You're going to have to defend it to her when she says that's what pissed her off.
3: All right, well, we'll see what happens, but hopefully that's not it.
0: All right. If that's what it is, can you promise that next time if you do something on a Sunday that you're present for whatever the situation is, as opposed to being on your phone the entire time watching the game and randomly screaming as kids are like probably like looking at the ducks and stuff?
3: Scout's honor.
0: All right, so we're going to call her next, all right?
3: All right.
0: Second date update on the 10th.
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3: Oh, my God, Josh, can I try on your glasses?

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3: So listen, we just spoke to Bill and we already solved the whole situation as to why Maggie's not calling him back. It's easy. So Maggie, Bill, and Maggie's son went to the zoo on a Sunday.
4: Okay.
3: At the same time that the Patriots were playing the Jets. Now, Bill happens to be... Well, I'm not really sure if he's a Patriots fan or a degenerate gambler or maybe a combination of both. But he said that while they were at the zoo that he was on his phone paying attention to the game because he had money on the game.
4: Mm-hmm.
3: And he said he goes there was a couple times that he was randomly screaming and celebrating.
4: Okay.
3: And he didn't say, oh, Maggie didn't care. No, he said that she seemed a little frustrated. So,
4: well, yeah.
3: Yeah. So this is it. We're going in. We know what it is. We're going to say, hey, Maggie, listen, he promises not to do it again. And will you give this gentleman another chance? So are you still there, Bill?
5: I'm here.
3: All right. Stay quiet. We're going to call her right now.
6: Hello.
3: Hi, is this Maggie?
6: Yeah, who is this?
3: Maggie, this is Ramiro, Pebbles, and Melissa, the Get Up Crew show. Can I explain to you why we're calling really quickly?
6: I'm sorry, who the f*** is this? I literally just got out of the shower.
3: Okay, so we're calling you from a radio station, and we got your number from a gentleman who would love to go on a date with you. So we're calling you to ask you out on that date, and here's the thing. I'm going to tell you the guy's name, and if you agree to go out with him, then you can. All we need from you is where you want to go, when you want to go, what time you want to go, and we'll pay for the whole thing.
6: Oh, all right. So wait, if I say yes, will you pay for a sitter too?
3: Yeah, we know. Yes, we know you have a son. We know you have a son.
7: Okay.
3: And we will also pay for the sitter. So how about I just give you the gentleman's name?
6: Yeah, go ahead.
3: All right. So the gentleman's name is Bill, and you've gone out with him already.
6: Oh, hell no. No. I'm off that.
3: Hold on. But okay. So it's because... of, I'm sure he wasn't being present and was watching the Patriots game.
6: What?
3: While you were, he said that while you guys
6: no.
3: were at the. No, that's
6: no,
3: not.
6: No, that was frustrating, but that's not what pissed me off.
3: That's
6: it's
3: not what
6: he didn't
3: you.
6: Do that really destroyed things.
3: It's what he didn't do?
6: Yes.
3: I don't think he knows what he didn't do because he was too busy watching the Patriots.
6: Oh my God. Okay. Let me just explain what happened.
3: Okay.
6: We were at the zoo and everything was going fine or whatever. And my son, I'm going to be the first one to admit it. He is a little bit difficult to handle sometimes. He's a bit much, whatever.
3: Yeah.
6: But what are you going to do? He's a little kid, right?
3: Yeah.
6: So my son, I don't even know if he mentioned him. Did he mention him?
3: He said that your son and him went to the zoo. And he did say something about your son being, rambunctious.
6: Mm-hmm.
3: But he said he likes him.
6: Mm-hmm.
3: Yeah.
6: Well, there was that point at the date where Keith just kind of, he got a bit out of hand, you know? He was just running around, basically acting like he's 6 years old, okay? Mm-hmm.
3: Yeah.
6: So some other random parent decided it would be a good idea to just scream at my son, knock it the fuck off. Like
3: oh my God. Wait, he screamed at your son, knock it the fuck off.
6: I thought he was going to beat him down.
3: Oh my God.
6: He was just so aggressive.
3: So what happened?
6: That's the thing. Nothing. My fucking ass just stood there and did nothing. Looking at his phone, looking at the sky, looking at his fucking shoes. And I had to defend my son. I was just like, you can't talk to my son that way. But we started arguing. And it was bad. It was really bad. This guy was huge.
7: He did the Homer backing up into the bushes.
3: Yeah.
7: He did nothing.
3: So you're arguing with the guy?
6: Yeah. It got so bad. Eventually, the guy took his kid to, like, another area of the zoo. He left. It was, like, a big, like, yelling match.
3: Yeah.
6: And I was dead-ass going to fight this man. And my fucking date's over there, like, a little pussy, looking at his shoelaces.
3: Hold on. Bill is on the phone, Maggie. I think he's still on the phone. Bill.
5: Oh, yeah. I'm here.
3: Oh,
5: I'm
3: okay.
5: Here. So I'm here. I'm with it all this.
3: Why did you not say anything?
5: You know what? He's a good kid, but he's not my son. It's not my job to parent him. That's his mother's job to do it.
6: Right,
5: you know
6: why?
5: Because I'll tell you, in all honesty, hold on. Let me say my part.
3: Oh,
5: it's not my
3: boy.
5: Job because if I parent him, then you're going to come back and say, hey, he's not your kid. Don't do that. And so I was almost like in a no-win situation. So I opted to stay back. And like, you were doing a great job defending yourself right now, defending your son. I saw those mother claws come out, and it scared the f*** out of me. So it's just like, you know what? Amazing had the same effect on this guy. But you know what? Once again, he's not my son. It's not my job to parent him.
6: Bullshit. You didn't say shit because you thought that guy was going to beat you up.
5: That guy was probably twice my size. And yeah, okay, he probably would have kicked my ass. So yeah, you know what? I am going to like kind of step back and let you defend your son.
6: Okay. I mean, but the thing is, once you see us having a whole argument, it's escalated past my son. I'm yelling and screaming. This man's yelling back at me. And you still did nothing but twiddle your fucking thumbs. Why do you think that's okay? I didn't ask you to reprimand my son. I asked you to stand up like a man for my family.
5: You didn't ask me to do anything. You jumped in there and started arguing with me.
6: You looked like you were handling yourself well.
5: So it's like you didn't need my help. You were being the strong, independent woman. You have made it very clear to me that you are. And there's nothing wrong with that. But I wasn't about to play that card like, oh, I'm going to be Macho Man here and step in and break this all up. Oh, no, no. You know what?
6: You could have said anything. You said nothing. Why do you think that's the other option? It's Muscle Man or act like a little bitch? Why?
5: You know what? I was tempted to reach in and grab you by the arm and pull you back and try and de-escalate it. But it's just like, you know, we were like a woman possessed. I'm staying out of the middle of this thing right now.
6: That's what a mom does. She makes sure she protects her family. I thought you were interested in doing the same. Clearly, you're not. He's not even a man.
5: You know, if you kept a little control of your son and didn't want to do whatever the f*** he wants to do, this fight would never happen.
6: Yo, you are a fucking piece of shit. I swear, I will fucking drive to your home right now and beat your ass.
7: So
6: and you'll apologize.
3: Okay, listen.
5: Please,
3: stop. Okay, Bill, Maggie said thank you, but no thank you to a second date. We're just going to end it there. Please, Maggie, don't beat his ass.
6: I am so dumb with this piece of shit.
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3: Never. All right, listen to the four words that are about to come out of my mouth. 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Never trust a fart, all right? I got three more words that make this even more important, especially during sex. That's your second date update on the 10s coming up at 7:10. 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
2: All right, there is some serious fallout from Macklemore not being allowed to perform with Ed Sheeran. Melissa, we'll give you the details on that coming up in the juice. And then Leroy has your good news. Go ahead, Melissa.
3: All right, well, this first story, I have never heard of this guy before, but the story is really crazy. That's why I'm putting it in. He is a 27-year-old car influencer. His name is James Ware. Okay. He has died after a fiery car crash early Sunday morning, and the circumstances has everyone talking. Now, if you aren't really into the car community, you might not have heard of James Ware. He's the co-founder and owner of South OC Cars and Coffee. It's a huge weekly car gathering in Southern California. He became very well known in the car community for showcasing high-end and exotic cars. So early Sunday morning, he and a woman who he was rumored to at least be dating, possibly having an affair with, were driving at a high rate of speed in his McLaren when dash cam footage shows him swerving over some wet pavement and jumping a curb and crashing into a tree with the car instantly bursting into flames. Now, police say the car was literally cut in half. And the story gets messy as James's wife allegedly knew nothing about his infidelity. And the woman, her name is Lexi Kramer, her sister is defending her, saying she had no idea about James' marital status, that he had misled her, and that Lexi truly believed James loved her. Meanwhile, in a touching tribute on social media, James's wife, Emma, wrote, "Getting to love him was the strongest, greatest blessing in my life," and described him as smart, kind, funny, and loving, and one of the best people that she had ever known. Police say speed was a factor in the crash, which is still under investigation. So he was 27. Lexi was 22. She was a Hooters girl. Yep. They had just met like a month before. Supposedly, he was in the middle of a separation with his wife, although I'm not sure if she knew that. Yeah. And the details of the story are still kind of coming out. But wow. It's really, if you, they have the dash cam footage on social media.
2: Yeah.
3: And it's, I don't think I've ever seen a crash like that where the car just instantly exploded into flames. It's like,
2: I don't know if you knew this, Leroy, but outside of being a meteorologist and a lawyer, now is a crime scene investigator.
3: She goes,
2: wow, the car just explodes like that. And I said, yeah, I mean, if it's going fast enough,
3: yeah,
2: no, but I've never seen it happen. I go, how many cars slamming into trees do you normally look at?
3: Listen, I'm just saying, it's really sad. The whole thing is really sad.
2: Well, I'll tell you what, it's best case scenario for a guy who's cheating and gets in an accident with a side chick is that they
3: allegedly
2: both die.
3: Cheating. Yeah.
2: Well,
3: no, I know.
2: I mean, either way, he's going to have to explain why he's hanging out with the Hooters waitress.
3: No, I
2: but
3: know.
2: He doesn't have to because they're both dead. Now, if they were both in the hospital, then he'd be like, oh, no. She'd be like, are you okay? Yeah, I'm okay. Who's that bitch in the other room? Actually, I'm not okay. Morphine.
3: No surprise here. Drake will be going on tour next year. He announced the news on his FOMO live stream last night.
4: Obviously, tour is coming, and there's other things on the horizon, some big shows, and we'll be out, 2027 to see everybody again across the world.
5: Melissa, air for 25 years, calls Drake a friend.
3: The tour shouldn't be a surprise to anyone since releasing his albums this year. No details as to dates or cities have been revealed.
6: I don't know why when you played that clip, it just did something to me. I've heard it 1,000 times, the Melissa calls Drake.
2: Yeah.
6: Anyways, go on. That story that day about hip hop.
3: It's funny you say that, Leroy, because that popped up on my memories recently, too.
6: Oh, it did.
3: It did. And I was like, it was kind of a joke, right?
6: Yeah.
2: I mean, it was on the news for about 3 minutes. They can't give the entire history.
3: No, it's not that. I understand what Leroy's saying.
2: Hip hop's been around for 30 years.
3: It was, I don't know.
2: Leroy's black,
3: we don't even
2: he likes it. Melissa's white, and she's friends with Drake because she mentioned his name.
3: No. It just seemed like they were forced. It was very forced.
6: I was close to tears in my expression about hip-hop, and I think 9.6 seconds of that made it.
3: Yeah.
2: They got Leroy saying, I'm a fan.
3: Right. What was it? Remember the Cosby Show? Was it Malcolm Jamal Warner when he was like, I'm taking it all in stride?
6: Gave a full-blown, heartfelt interview.
3: That was his Theo moment.
6: I talked about how hip hop was like a friend to me.
0: Yeah. And they were like, wrap it up. We got 4 seconds.
3: Right. Oh my God, that's exactly what
6: it was. Drake, I'm sitting there like, what?
3: Listen, Leroy, I was just as upset as you. I thought that was crazy. And one tour that seems to be falling apart by the minute is Ed Sheeran's tour, which continues to have fallout since his opening act. Macklemore revealed he was removed because of his Free Palestine speech during a recent show. Ed Sheeran himself released a statement saying he's appalled by the conflict between Israel and Palestine, and that he spoke to venues at great length to try to build a bridge, but the promoter and venue's decision was final, adding that dropping Macklemore was the promoter's decision, not his. However, now it seems four more of Ed's opening acts have dropped from the tour. Phineas, Aaron Rowe, Bioga, and Lucas Graham.
0: Oh my God. All these people I've never heard of aren't going to perform?
3: You know, Phineas is Billie Eilish's brother. You know Phineas.
0: Well, I know Phineas the cartoon. He's Ferb's brother.
3: Okay.
6: I love that cartoon, Phineas.
3: Sorry.
0: They have that platypus who's like a detective.
3: Stop. I don't know. Is that a cartoon? Phineas and Ferb, right? Is
0: yeah,
3: that
0: Phineas a cartoon?
6: Yeah.
3: Anyways,
0: that's not who you're talking about. They're not going to perform with Ed Sheeran.
3: Stop it. Okay, they cite solidarity with Macklemore as to why they are dropping out. Phineas wrote,
6: "Speaking of solidarity, you said you had that with a casino. Do you still have solidarity with that casino?
3: That has nothing to do with what we're talking about.
0: AKA, she's annoyed that they give her a hard time and she walks in.
3: No.
6: All right, so solidarity, Macklemore.
3: Phineas wrote on social media, "Artists must not be silenced when they speak up for the oppressed. I have decided to withdraw from my upcoming tour dates with Ed Sheeran. I stand with Palestine and its people." So it looks like Ed Sheeran's going to be out on a ledge by himself. Okay, you're showing that's Phineas and Ferb.
0: Yeah, come on, that's now. Phineas and Ferb.
3: And he will be here locally at Gillette next week. So it'll be interesting to see. And Ed Sheeran's getting all kinds of flack now on social media as well. So it'll be curious to see how everything goes with him at Gillette next week. All right, here is Leroy with your good news.
6: All right, so I'm gonna keep it a buck. We all need to keep it a buck from time to time. Isn't it true? We all need a reminder that we haven't been forgotten. And when you're a child, I'd argue it matters even more. Well, actor Christian Bale is helping make sure that some children know that they are valued, have purpose, and are truly loved. After years of dreaming about it, Bale has helped open a foster care village in Palmdale, California, designed specifically to keep brothers and sisters together while they're in the foster system. Absolutely.
0: That is, can I just say, think about like how many times people use that as a throwaway line. Oh my God, if I hit the lottery, right. I would open a foster care place.
6: He's actually doing it. The village gives children a place to live, grow, and build stability without losing that important connection to their siblings. It's good to know that even when life has separated you from what feels familiar, there are people willing to step in, open their hearts, and create a new sense of home.
0: That's huge.
6: I have to just say this. If you haven't heard, if you're listening right now, if you haven't heard it in a while, I just want to say, you matter. And I know that might sound corny to some people, but there are people who go throughout their life, it feels like, without hearing, good job, thank you. You know, you matter. So I just wanted to say that, and I mean that from the bottom of my heart. And that's your good news.
0: I love that. That's a good story, because a lot of times in the foster care system, actual siblings get separated. And it sucks, man. I know, a friend of mine, he was a foster parent. And I used to always say to him, I'm like, dude, how can you do that? How can you help raise a kid and then give it away? Mm-hmm. And he was like, no, you just got to look at it like a job. You're helping out or whatever. Anyway, he hits me up like 3 months later and he goes, I'm adopting a baby. And I'm like, you are? He goes, yeah, I just couldn't give her up. Yeah. And then he hits me up a week later and goes, I'm adopting two babies. What do you mean? He goes, she had a brother. Aww. So he adopted. Aww. Yeah, he adopted biological siblings. Yeah.
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0: All right, check it out. If you want Doja Cat tickets, we got Doja Cat tickets coming up for you at 8:05. And The one thing, you can get freaky as hell during sex, right? You can get borderline disgusting, except for one thing that you are never, ever, ever allowed to do. You're going to find out what that is coming up at 7:10.

0: You see, 50 Cent was all happy when Tom Brady was singing singing this song to one of those freaking NFL dudes on TV. He was like, oh.
1: Missed that.
0: Yeah, because he said, go shorty, it's your birthday. God. And 50 Cent was like, oh, Tom Brady's a goat. He's a goat. All right, it's the Get Up Crew. Ramiro, Melissa, Leroy. Good morning. I saw this thing that said that more than two-thirds of Americans do not socialize at all during an average day. So,
2: man.
0: Mm. That being said, the following thing could be really good or really, really, really bad. Did you hear about Congress trying to pass the 32-hour work week act?
2: Saw that. Yeah. 4 days.
0: Yeah, man. They're trying to change the standard work week. Change it up for your average person who works 40 hours. Raise your hand if you do. Don't see many hands, but okay. But they're trying to change it from 40 to 32, which means you'll have either, well, I guess depending on how they break it up, you might have a whole day, you know, free to yourself, or more time in your average day free to yourself. But if you're not doing anything right now, what are you going to do with that time? Are you actually going to use it to do stuff, or are you going to use it to not do stuff like you are now? That's the question.
2: I will. And I want Mondays off, not Fridays. Fridays are simple. They're easy. They
0: you go know what's by so quick. Leroy, okay, I'm starting to believe that whole, like, you sucking into people's brains and reading their minds. Because I literally was thinking to myself, if you had to get a day off during the week, you obviously pick Monday or Friday, right? Mm-hmm. And I'm like, I would rather go with Monday because that to me feels, I don't know what it is.
1: Yeah,
0: It makes it feel like the weekend's longer, even though it's equal both ways, right, but it just makes it feel like you delay. And another, let me toss this one at you, though. Hold on. Let me toss this one at you. What about Wednesdays off?
2: No, I'm all set.
0: Really? Well, I wouldn't mind breaking it up. 2 days, a day
1: but
0: off.
1: But the reason why
0: days,
1: I'm saying no
0: off.
1: To Mondays is because you start taking Mondays off, then Tuesday's going to feel like Monday. So it's all the same thing.
2: Think about it. Here's the reason why Mondays instead of Fridays. Fridays is like you're going to the party. And you're excited when you're getting ready. You're getting ready for the party, you're anticipating what's going to go down. Friday is that time. Saturday and Sunday, you experience the party. Monday is when the party's over. And I don't care what type of party you've gone to. Let's say you're at the club. When the club's over, you're like, here we go. The lights come on, you're like, oh my goodness, look at all this mess. I don't care if it's a birthday party. Let's say it's a house party. You got to clean up. Nobody wants to do that. It's all about the anticipation and the get ready. So Friday, I can deal with that. That's exciting. Mondays, take it. You can have it.
0: Yeah.
2: And then when Mondays, I don't know about you guys, like we just had Labor Day off.
0: Yeah.
2: Didn't the rest of the week seem to go by real quick?
0: Well, I get excited.
1: No,
0: you know.
1: It's the opposite for me.
2: What?
0: And Melissa, I got to disagree with you because I always get excited when it's Tuesday and I'm like, oh my God, I thought today was Monday. And then you go, wait a minute, it's Tuesday. So I mean, like, Thursday's Friday.
1: That's true. But anytime we have a short week, for me, they drag because you anticipate a short week to always be like, it's going to be cool. It's going to be fun. It's going to be a short week. But it never feels like that for me. It always drags. Like, I feel more.
2: The following week drags when we have a short week. Which is crazy. I just assumed everyone felt that way, that when you have a Monday off, week feels short.
1: I don't know, Ramiro. I might feel like I want to go on your bandwagon of having the middle of the day of the week off. That way you're kind of breaking it up. That way you're kind of breaking it up like two days. Yeah, 2 days, yeah.
0: Yeah.
1: I don't know. I don't know.
0: Don't knock it till you tried it. Take a random Wednesday off in the next couple of weeks, Leroy, and see how you feel.
1: No, don't. Please don't.
0: For real. By the way, you know who I blame for all this? Henry Ford. That's the son of a bitch who started this whole 40-hour work week crap.
1: Oh, yeah?
0: Yeah.
1: Bastard.
0: When he started manufacturing cars, he was like, here's what we're going to do. We'll make everybody work all day.
1: Oh, God.
2: What's your least favorite day of the week?
0: Wednesday.
1: Least favorite day of the week.
0: No. You know what? Between Tuesday and Wednesday.
2: It's not Monday?
0: No.
1: Probably Monday for me.
2: Then take it off.
1: But that's what I'm saying. I feel like you start taking Mondays off, then Tuesday is going to be because it's like, you know what I'm saying? It just doesn't end. It never ends.
0: Maybe I'll take Tuesday off. Can we choose each week?
2: Ooh.
1: Like a different day each week?
0: Yeah.
1: Ooh, that would screw with it. I feel like, I don't know.
0: Every now and then take a Thursday off. All of a sudden you come back for one day and then you get 2 days off. That's kind of like
1: a
0: mental boner. I like routine, but.
1: When that would screw with you big time.
0: But you create the routine. You know what I'm saying?
1: Yeah.
0: What routine? You go to the casino.
1: How does it not? How does it not? It doesn't become a routine unless it's a routine. Like, if you're constantly switching days up, that's not a routine.
0: Let me ask you a question. What's your routine for going to the casino each week?
1: I have not been going.
0: No, no, no. What's your routine for going to the casino each week?
1: I don't have one.
0: Exactly. And it's exciting. You're broke, but it's exciting, isn't it?
1: Oh, my God.
0: You got to look at it from the positive perspective. Jesus, coming up, we got Doja Cat tickets at 8:05. We're going to tell you a word to enter our Hot 969Boston.com or the Hot 969Boston app. And you're going to be going for free.

0: All right, get ready for a hilarious second date update on the 10s. On the way with Romero, Melissa, and Leroy, the Get Up Crew. 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

It's Romero, yes. Of course, you've heard of me and you've heard of Melissa and Leroy. 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
0: What's up, Jacob?
3: Hello.
0: Hello. Hello. What's up, man? So you're looking for Amelia?
3: Yeah, we've been dating for a while, and it seems like things were starting to get serious, and everything was going pretty smooth. Chemistry was great. But the last time we hung out, she's not returning any of my calls, and I don't know what could have happened.
0: You don't know anything that could have happened? Just go back literally. What'd you guys do that night?
3: Oh, you know, we went out and had some drinks, and then we went back to my place, which is fairly normal for us, and, you know, and she left in the morning like she does always. Mm-hmm. I don't know. I'm confused. Maybe she hates my dog. I've got a little chihuahua that peed on her shoes the first time she stayed over, but that was literally like the first time she stayed over. So,
0: yeah,
3: she's been over, I don't know, 30 times since then, and I have no idea what it could be.
4: Peed on her shoes.
0: Your dog peed on her shoes.
3: Yeah, he does that. You know, that's kind of his thing. That's kind of like his way of saying hi to a new person.
0: Oh, well, that's so nice.
3: It's a little awkward when we go on walks. It makes every walk we take last forever.
4: Damn.
0: All right, so we're gonna call Amelia and say, is it because of the time that, what's the dog's name?
3: Chi-Chi.
0: Chi-Chi is about that. Okay, Jacob, hang on the phone, okay?
3: All right, thanks, guys.
0: All right, second date update on 10s.

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2: So, if you're just joining us, we spoke to Jacob. He's been seeing Amelia for a while now. He said she's been over his house plenty of times. And one time, the first time she ever went over his house, Chi-Chi peed on her shoes. Chi-Chi's a chihuahua. Chi-Chi is Jacob's chihuahua, who every time Chi-Chi, for some reason, meets somebody brand new, Chi-Chi pees on their shoes. But he said that ever since then, Chi-Chi and Amelia have had a good relationship.
3: Okay,
2: yeah,
3: that's
2: and
3: good.
2: He said last time she went, she was over his house and spent the night. Everything was normal, but she left the next morning, and then nothing. He hasn't heard anything from her. So the question is, what the hell happened to Amelia? So, Jacob, are you still there?
4: Yeah, I'm here.
2: All right, stay quiet. We're gonna call Amelia right now. Okay.
4: Okay.
2: All right.
5: Hello.
2: Hi, is this Amelia?
5: Yeah.
2: Oh, good morning, Amelia. This is Ramiro, Pebbles, and Melissa. Can I explain to you why we're calling? Because it's a good reason. You're gonna like this.
5: Okay. Listen, I actually have to go to work, so no. Thank you. Just whatever I signed up for, I was probably drunk. No, thank you.
2: No, you didn't. Yeah. No. You didn't sign up for this. Actually, somebody gave us your number to reach out to you. It's a gentleman who basically would like to take you out on a date. And I'll tell you his name. But if you agree to the date, then we'll let you select basically everything. You tell us the night you're free. You tell us the place you'd like to go to, maybe a place you've never been, or maybe your favorite restaurant. And basically, we will pay for everything. So you go there. We'll order whatever you want as far as food and drinks, and we'll take care of the whole thing. And you just see if you hit it off with this gentleman that you're already friends with him. Maybe you have a better chemistry.
5: Okay, wait, is this like a guy that I like or just that I know?
2: Well, you know him, and you did like him. So his name is Jacob. Apparently, you guys were seeing each other for a while.
5: Oh God, yuck! No, I'm out. I don't want to do this thing.
2: No. Well, okay, you don't have to do it, but can you explain to us why? Because Jacob he was confused as to why you stopped basically returning his phone calls and texts and things of that nature.
5: I don't really know why he could be confused, because he's disgusting, and I found something that he was trying to hide.
4: No.
5: So.
2: Never mind. Jacob's on the phone, Amelia. Jacob,
3: keep it down for a second.
2: I'm gonna put him on hold. On mute. Hold on. Is it because his dog peed on you or something like that?
5: What? No. Oh God, this is disgusting.
2: He said she peed happens. On your shoes.
3: Right. Yeah.
5: No, it doesn't have worse than that. No, the last time that I spent the night at his house, we, hooked up. And afterwards, I went to the bathroom to kind of clean up. And it's kind of funny now because, I think about it and I remember looking back at his bed sheets. I was wondering why they were white, because I swear they were gray.
2: Mm-hmm.
5: So, whatever. I didn't think too much of it. I was just wanting to go to sleep. So the next morning I get up and I'm going to my car and I notice something on the grass outside of his bedroom window, and I walked over and it was his gray bed sheets, and they had stains on them and
6: it smelled awful. Hold on.
2: I'm going to take Jacob.
4: Yeah.
2: He's on mute. He's off of mute. You said it was maybe because Chi-Chi peed on her,
3: her shoes.
2: Yeah. What's going on with the sheets?
4: She wasn't supposed to see that, so I didn't think it could have been that.
2: Okay, so she wasn't supposed to see that? So what the hell was it?
5: He shit himself while I was in the bathroom, obviously. No,
4: it wasn't while you were in the bathroom. I shit myself while we were having sex.
6: Oh!
2: How?
5: What the f***?
3: You know what?
4: Hello?
2: Wait.
4: All I can say is never trust a fart while you're having sex.
6: Okay,
4: all right.
6: It wasn't
4: a lot. It was just messy.
6: Okay.
4: Wow. So, the second she went to the bathroom, wow. I ripped those off, throw them out the window, put some new ones on. I've never had anything like that happen to me in my life.
3: I don't even, I don't want to know.
2: So, you shit yourself while you guys were having sex.
4: Yeah, it was one of those, it shocked me just as much as it shocked you guys now, I promise. It was not intentional in any way.
2: I'm more shocked that Amelia didn't notice that you crapped yourself during sex. How did that happen? And did you notice it right away?
4: I felt my leg was a little warmer than it should have been. Yeah, sir.
6: Okay.
3: And there wasn't a smell tipping anybody
6: right,
3: off.
6: Right, that's or... not even. That's
2: oh, Pebs, they were having some good sex. There was some other stank in the room.
3: Oh.
4: You know, it really wasn't that much. I guess it spread around because we were moving a lot. You know, it became a way bigger mess than it should have been. And... You know, it ended up kind of looking like a murder scene, I guess, by the time I was done trying to clean it up. You know, I had to wipe myself off with the sheet because she was in the bathroom, so I couldn't run in there to clean off.
2: Please stop. Okay, so...
3: You're quite amused by this, aren't you, Romero?
2: I'm just trying to, picture it.
3: Why?
2: Because it's hilarious. Okay, so I'm pretty sure... You know what? I can guarantee that this won't happen again.
6: Can you?
2: Can I?
6: I don't know if you can. Why would you make that guarantee?
2: Yeah.
6: If it happened once, it could happen again.
2: We can promise that Jacob will try not to shit himself next time you guys have sex. Amelia, is that good enough for another date?
5: I can guarantee that it won't happen again either, because the answer is no.
2: Okay. Jacob, unfortunately, she said that, you know, it's just not working out. You're just not her type, you know? Sometimes it happens. She's not into guys that shit themselves while they're having sex. Sorry.
4: I mean, she can be mad at me all she wants, but she's the one that ordered those loaded nachos at the bar.
6: Ew.
3: Oh, so it's her.
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2: So she claims that he loves his dogs way more than he loves her. And I mean, when she presents the evidence, it's kind of hard to dispute. Find out what happened. Coming up, 8:10, another Second Date Update on the 10s. It's going to make you laugh your ass off right here on 969. Home of the Get Up Crew.

of our day when she talks about Billie Eilish's brother not performing. Never heard of the guy until today, for real. The Juice.

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1: Oh, more acts I've never heard of are dropping out of the Ed Sheeran show. What to do, what to do. Now we don't have to see the crap that opens up before the good stuff. Anyway, Melissa has details on that coming up in the juice, and then Leroy's going to hit you with some good news.
2: Go ahead, yes, Melissa. I have sad news first, though. I had never heard of this man before, but the story is getting around and raising a lot of eyebrows. 27-year-old car influencer. His name is James Ware. He died after a fiery crash early Sunday morning.
1: How does one spell Ware?
2: W-E-H-R. The circumstances behind the crash has everyone talking. It's one of the top stories in TMZ right now. If you aren't really into the car community, I am not, but you might not have heard of James Ware. But he's the co-founder and owner of South OC Cars and Coffee. It's a huge weekly car gathering in Southern California, and he became well known in the car community for showcasing high-end and exotic cars. So early Sunday morning, he and a woman who he was rumored to at least be dating, possibly having an affair with, we're driving at a high rate of speed in his McLaren when dash cam footage shows him swerving over wet pavement and jumping a curb, crashing into a tree.
3: The next day, the dead.
2: The car instantly burst into flames. Now, the story gets messy as James's wife allegedly knew nothing about his infidelity. And the woman, her name is Lexi Kramer, her sister is defending her, saying that she had no idea about James's marital status, that he had misled her, and that Lexi truly believed James loved her. Now, meanwhile, in a touching tribute on social media, James's wife, Emma, wrote, "Getting to love him was the greatest blessing in my life, describing him as smart, kind, funny, and loving, and one of the best people she had ever known." Police say that speed was a factor in the crash, which is still under investigation. It was actually really sad that the footage, they show him passing a car, and then, I don't know, it just like, it spun a little bit and just drove right into a tree and like instantly burst into flames. It was really sad.
1: I'm looking at his Instagram right now. You said he was married?
2: Allegedly, yes, he was married. But
1: according to Instagram, the only thing he was married to was his cars.
2: Well, that's what the woman Lexi's sister was saying. Like, he never posted anything with the woman, so that's how she
1: didn't know
2: he was married.
1: I don't care what people say about not posting up there or other on social media for this reason or that reason.
2: Right.
1: If you don't do that, it's sketchy. If you're not getting posted, it's sketchy on your significant other's behalf. Uh-huh. And if you don't post, it's sketchy on your behalf.
2: Interesting.
4: I don't know if I agree with that.
2: Yeah, I don't know if I agree with that either.
1: I don't give a rat's ass if you guys agree with me or not.
2: Yeah. No. I like this
1: just disagree with the dead guy.
2: No, I like this conversation, though. Because there are a lot of people who feel the way
1: you do. Well, there's so many people that what? All of a sudden you're famous? Come on, man.
2: Interesting. No surprise here. Drake will be going on tour next year. He announced the news on his FOMO live stream last night.
5: Obviously, tour is coming, and there's other things on the horizon, some big shows, and we'll be out, 2027 to see everybody again across the world.
2: Yeah! The tour shouldn't be a surprise to anyone since releasing his albums this year. No details as to dates or cities have been revealed. And one tour that seems to be falling apart by the minute is Ed Sheeran's tour, which continues to have fallout since his opening act.
5: Tour is coming, and there's other
1: things. I meant to hit this.
2: Yes, Macklemore revealed that he was removed because of his Free Palestine speech during a recent show. Ed Sheeran himself released a statement saying he is appalled by the conflict between Israel and Palestine and that he spoke to venues at great length to try to build a bridge, but the promoter and venue's decision was final, adding that dropping Macklemore was the promoter's decision, not his. However, now it seems four more of Ed's opening acts have dropped from the tour themselves.
1: Who?
2: Phineas.
1: What?
2: Aaron Rowe.
6: There's 104 days.
2: No, not that Phineas.
1: Are you sure?
2: Phineas is Billie Eilish's brother.
1: Is Ferb staying on the tour?
2: No, no.
1: What about the platypus who's a detective?
2: You are so stupid.
1: I gotta tell you, you know what's messed up about this? This is probably the best thing that's ever happened to Macklemore because nobody has been talking about Macklemore since I Want to Buy Some Tags. And now they can't stop talking about it.
2: Finding a dodo bird, painting a car, driving her sister insane. Phineas wrote on social media, "Artists must not be silenced when they speak up for the oppressed. I have decided to withdraw from my upcoming tour dates with Ed Sheeran. I stand with Palestine and its people."
7: So stick with us, cause Phineas and Ferb are gonna do it all.
2: How do you guys know that?
8: Phineas
2: words
8: and Ferb
2: to that?
8: Are making a title sequence.
1: because it's not from 1987.
2: Nah, well, because you have kids too. Yeah. So that's easy.
4: Real quick, that Macklemore song you played beforehand.
1: Yeah.
4: It sounds like when you're watching one of those movies that it's like the apocalypse has already happened. And they're trying to figure out what they're going to do, and there's a group of people, and they're like in the dirt and the mud, and they have a party.
2: Oh my god!
4: You know, they just dance around.
2: What is happening today?
4: Like in the Matrix,
1: yeah.
4: And they're all in the ground just dancing.
1: Yeah,
4: and
1: the peasants.
4: Yeah, they're like, you know, this big battle's about to come up. We don't know if we're going to survive, so we're just going to go crazy. This is the type of music.
1: Good to know. Pre-apocalypse.
2: So specific.
4: And I hate those moments in those movies. I hate them.
2: Here is Leroy with your good news. Wow.
4: Sorry, let me catch my breath.
2: Jeez.
4: Yes, this is your good news. Now, from time to time, we all need a reminder that we haven't been forgotten. And when you're a child, I'd argue it matters even more. Well, actor Christian Bale is helping make sure that some children know that they are valued, have purpose, and are truly loved. After years of dreaming about it, Bale has helped open a foster care village in Palmdale, California, designed specifically to keep brothers and sisters together while they're in the foster system. The village gives children a place to live, grow, and build stability without losing that important connection to their siblings. It's good to know that even when life has separated you from what feels familiar, there are people willing to step in, open their hearts, and create a new sense of home. I said this last hour, I'm going to say it every hour. If you haven't heard it in a while, everyone listening, I'm going to say it, and I mean it from the bottom of my heart. You matter, you matter, you matter, you matter. No matter what anybody says or how anybody makes you feel, you matter. 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
1: 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So be careful of what you're doing in your car that's not driving, all right? It could get your ass into an accident. We'll talk about it next, and I want to hear your stories, too, about random stuff that you do while driving that you don't need to, all right? 833-973-0969. 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

0: 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Like I said, I'm trying to sound preachy. I'm not going to tell you how to live your life. I really don't care. By the way, it's Romero, Melissa, and Leroy. And this is Romero talking. I don't care what you do. I don't care how you live your life. I'm not one of those people. If it doesn't affect me, go ahead, do what you do. Drug it up. I don't care. But when it affects me, that's when I'm like, okay, you got to be careful with the crap you do. So what I'm going to say to you right now is I'm saying it because it could affect me. All right. Stop getting up late last minute and rushing before you have to leave for work or school or whatever you do. Because then you end up doing stupid things while you're in your car. For example, I'm glad you asked me. Give me an example. There was a guy in Florida who crashed his truck onto a car, not into a concrete barrier, on top. Like the truck was resting diagonally on a concrete barrier because he was driving while putting on deodorant. Now, if you are running so late, if you're running so late that you have to put on the deodorant in the car, like you couldn't swipe yourself at home real quick, like you're running that late, you can't spare that 10 seconds, maybe? You really need to look in the mirror and reassess, you know, your life. But anyway, that brings me to, because people do that all the time. We all do stuff that we literally do not need to do while we're driving. Eating. Yeah.
1: Eating is probably the most popular one, I would think.
0: Eating's the most common. I don't think anybody, you know, I don't think anybody out there who's driven for any amount of time that hasn't eaten something in
2: their
0: car. I think
2: texting has eating.
0: Ooh,
2: I think texting is number one.
1: Maybe. I don't know. Yeah,
2: or
1: probably.
2: Just on your phone.
1: On your phone. Because between the GPS and like it's constant. Yeah. I'm always seeing people at lights and even driving.
0: So here are the rules.
1: On their phone. Yes.
0: You can't say like texting, anything like that on your phone. And you can't say eating. But what else do you do in your car while you're driving that you shouldn't be doing?
1: Putting on makeup.
2: Oh, I hate when I see people doing that.
1: Yep.
0: Can't say I've done that one.
1: Yeah, that's a big one.
0: Can't say I've done. Okay, when you say putting on makeup, do you mean like a little lipstick? Or are you talking about like the
1: mascara,
0: full
1: mascara, eyeliner?
2: Oh my God.
0: Jesus,
1: yeah.
0: Melissa.
1: Yeah.
2: Why?
1: I don't know, because I'm about to be somewhere where I need to have makeup on and I'm just like, want to have it done before I get there.
0: But
1: I don't know.
0: You can't wait until you, like I've seen women in a parking lot.
1: Yeah, I've done
0: parked,
1: that too.
0: Been nice and safe. You but had to do it before that?
1: Well, because there's been times when like you're going somewhere and you're not like, you're going to see someone as you're pulling up and you want to just, you know.
2: See, I'm shocked because you don't come off as the type of person to run late. Because for the
1: I'm
2: most
1: typically
2: of the stuff,
1: not Leroy.
2: Yeah. So what's
0: the reason? Because she's white.
2: No. Off of experience. If we have stuff to do, if we go somewhere.
1: Yeah.
2: She's pretty much
0: because
2: the first
0: she's
2: one there.
0: Cheap and I'm, wants to find okay. the free parking.
1: Oh, okay. I'm very punctual.
0: Yeah.
1: It's not about being late. It's just about I forgot to do it or I missed something when I left the house. So I'll just finish on the way. I don't. That's, try to do it while I'm driving. It's usually if I'm stuck in traffic.
0: I was gonna say, like, don't you like?
1: Yeah, no.
0: Hit your, I don't know, like if you're putting your lipstick on,
1: at
0: you
1: a
0: might
1: red
0: get
1: light,
0: your cheek or freaking poke your eye out
1: at a red light ish.
0: Yeah,
1: yes,
0: ish.
1: And it's not good. Let's just say that can't make it a habit to do it.
0: Yeah,
1: it's very unsafe.
0: Yeah, but somehow Melissa has.
1: I'm just
0: mastered the art.
1: You're asking the questions, so I'm just giving you an example.
0: Holding the palette in one hand,
1: I'm giving you
0: holding the
1: example.
0: Brush in another, and steering the car with her third
1: God.
0: Hand. No, what's
1: oh
0: something-
1: my God, J-Bay, putting on my lashes and my digging my bag while looking in the bag, watching TikTok. I online shop.
0: Oh my God.
1: 833-973-0969.
0: If you want to be anonymous, be anonymous. Or if you want to brag because you're so talented, what's something that you do in your car? Okay, like I said, eating and telefono stuff does not count. Impress us. Make us say, what? 833-973-0969. Something that you do in your car while driving that you're not supposed
1: to. Cut my fingernails.
0: What?
1: That's Will.
0: Get up, girl.

0: 969.
1: Wow, our listeners are bad, bad, bad, bad.
0: Get up, crew. Melissa just called you bad.
1: Well, I mean, we all kind of do it. They're just admitting to it.
0: We're talking about stuff that you do in your car, because this guy who crashed his truck because he was putting deodorant on in his car. Imagine being in such a rush that you're like, I didn't have time to put deodorant on at home, and I need to put it on before I park. Where the hell are you going? What is happening as soon as you get out of your truck that you can't spend an extra 10 seconds in there swiping deodorant? And if you, Brett, unless you have the deodorant already in the truck, you had time to grab the deodorant from the house. You go, I just put this on in the car. So anyway, dumb, stupid things that you do in your car while you're driving that you shouldn't be doing. And I said, like, eating off the table, your phone, that's off the table. Everyone does that stuff. It's okay because we all do it. What are people saying, Melissa?
1: Well, do you want to take the calls first?
0: Sure.
1: Because I have a feeling there might be some multiple answers of these.
0: Stefani, go ahead.
2: Hey, so I recently turned my son around in the car, in his car seat, and I have a bad habit of turning around to look at him or to do something if he drops something, threw something, instead of, like, looking in the rearview mirror.
1: Uh-huh.
0: That's it. Anybody with a kid does that all the time.
1: Right, but I mean, that could cause...
3: Probably shouldn't, though.
1: Yeah.
0: Oh, yeah, no, definitely shouldn't, but I do it with my kids all the time. I do it because my son and my daughter have this thing where, like, when they're doing stuff in the car while I'm driving, like, the fact that I'm driving doesn't, like, they don't care. So, like, let's say they're eating something and they finish with a wrapper. They know that I hate them just dumping it in the car. So my son will be like, Poppy, Poppy, Poppy, Poppy, Poppy, Poppy, to give me the wrapper. And I'm like, you can hold on. It's not going to explode in your hand. So now I'm, like, reaching behind me to grab whatever it is that he wants to throw away. Yeah, that's why I said that's it, because I do it too. Mm. Whenever I do it too, Leroy, it's not that bad. That's the rule. Yeah. Anonymous, go ahead.
4: I save all my bills so I can pay them while I drive.
1: What?
0: Dude.
4: Yeah, like, I treat my truck like my office. So, like, I'll be looking at, like, account numbers and debit card numbers.
1: What? Okay, that's like...
0: I can't even yell at you because that's hilarious.
1: That takes a lot of focus. How are you focusing on the road?
0: I have trouble focusing on account numbers when I'm standing still.
1: Right.
0: I'm like, was that a 387?
4: Dude, you got the phone... You got the phone in your right hand, the bills in your left, and then you drive with your knee. You know,
1: okay.
4: It's like a balancing act here.
0: Oh, my God.
1: Wow.
0: That is...
1: Every police officer listening right now is, like, taking notes.
0: Yeah. Milton, what's yours?
5: Hey, good morning to you all.
1: Good morning.
5: When I'm running late, man, I always try to save time, man. Roll weed while I'm driving.
1: Okay. You're not the only one. That is a very popular answer on our Facebook page. Junito said it, rolling blunts.
0: Yeah.
1: Hold on. I think Lily said it. Oh, my God. Leslie files her nails while steering with her knee.
0: oh, my God.
1: Hold on.
0: I had a friend who used to, like, when we were driving, he'd roll with, like, one hand. It was the most impressive. It looked like that Tom and Jerry cartoon where he's a cowboy and he rolls the cigarette with one hand. He was literally just doing one hand while driving. And I'm like, yo, how is that possible?
1: Wow.
0: What else are people saying?
1: Changing clothes on the way to work.
0: Changing clothes.
1: Driving with my knees while I eat. I mean, that's normal. I don't want to say normal. It's not normal. Brushing my teeth. How are you brushing your teeth while driving? I don't understand that.
3: They must have, I'm assuming they have like a paper cup or something. One with water in it, one to spit
1: in. Gross. hold on. Junito already said about the weed. We mentioned the cutting the fingernails.
0: Mm-hmm. I don't even understand.
1: That's taking off my flip-flop to kill bugs. That's Bonnie.
0: Oh my God, that reminds me.
1: Bonnie.
0: So the other day, it was like a horror movie. There was a bug. And you know, like,

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0: Hey, Donald.
3: Yes.
0: So it says here you're looking for a girl named Nicole.
3: Yes, yes, I am. I can't find her.
0: Okay, what happened?
3: Can't get in touch with her.
0: What happened?
3: Well, we met up and, you know, we met online dating and I invited her to my place for dinner because I love to cook. And I made her a homemade meal from scratch.
0: Mm-hmm.
3: From scratch. And,
0: Bobby Flay?
4: That's impressive.
3: I'm working on it. I'm working on it. Uh-huh. Thank you. Well, you know, I've been single for a little bit, so I had to learn how to cook. You know, I have to cook for myself. I have to fend for myself out here in the wilderness.
5: And it is wilderness. Yeah.
0: You can only eat cereal for so many meals.
3: Yes, I used to live on a steady diet of cereal and Hot Pockets.
0: Gotcha.
4: Sounds good.
0: So let me ask you a question. Like, so you said you made her a meal. Like, has it occurred to you that perhaps maybe she I don't know. Maybe right now she's not calling you back because she's too busy shitting her brains out.
5: Oh, God.
3: No. No bad food over here. Nothing spoiled. It was all fresh.
0: Mm-hmm.
3: I always go to the farmer's market and get fresh vegetables. And
0: okay.
3: Now, I planned this day to a T, and I told her to text me when she got home. She never hit me back.
0: Ah, okay. So nothing happened though during the meal. Like, did she run to the bathroom? Did she? I can't get over the like food being terrible part of it. I'm sorry, but
3: no. Actually, she ate a lot of it pretty quickly. I thought she had a tapeworm the way she was eating. Wow.
0: Okay. So it wasn't the food and nothing else. It was like other than that, it was all good. She just hasn't called you back since that day.
3: Yeah. No text or nothing. I said, just said text me. Let me know you got home. Okay. I didn't even get that.
0: Hmm. All right. Well, I'm sticking with food. All right, so hang on the phone, Donald.
3: And wait, hold on, because I know you like to go into my cookie thing, but I'm going to tell you a little something.
0: Okay.
3: I had a woman tell me she stayed with me for 8 months longer because my cooking was so good. She didn't even like me.
0: Oh, damn. Okay, well, I apologize.
5: I've heard of people staying with someone for sex, but...
0: Yeah. She's like, I don't want to be with you, but man, that lasagna. Yeah. Okay.
3: Exactly.
0: All right.
3: I'm going to tell you the secret. Leave the Hot Pockets in the microwave an extra 10 seconds.
0: All right. Listen, all right, Donald, you know what? You have my full apologies. Oh, I'm so sorry. We'll call Nicole and see why she's not getting back to you next, okay?
3: All right.
0: All right, hang on. Second date update on the 10s.

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3: All right, so listen, we just spoke to Donald, and I got to tell you this, ladies. So he's looking for this girl named Nicole. Now, if for some reason we hit up Nicole and she's not interested in Donald, you might be interested, ladies, because Donald apparently is one hell of a cook. So he was single for a while and he taught himself. He's like, listen, I got to stop. The microwave cannot be my stove. So he basically taught himself how to cook, and to the point where he said one of his ex-girlfriends stayed with him. When the relationship was over, she stayed with him for an extra 8 months just because of his amazing cooking. So now, which brings me to, you know, the last time he saw Nicole was when he was like, come over, I got you, I'm gonna cook you a meal. I immediately thought it was, in my head, I was like, oh, the food was terrible. But he said that the ex-girlfriend story, and he said that Nicole like ate a lot. Like, he's like, yo, she was eating the food and she was eating it fast. So the question is, why is she not hitting him back since that day? So stay quiet. We're going to call her right now.
4: Okay.
5: Hello?
3: Hi, is this Nicole?
5: Yeah, this is she.
3: Oh, perfect. Nicole, this is Ramiro, Pebbles, and Melissa, the Get Up Crew show. Can I explain to you why we're calling? It's actually a really good reason.
5: Oh my gosh. Yeah, this is exciting. Did I win something?
3: Yeah, well, yeah, you could have won something. So, okay, so here's the deal. So maybe, so we do this thing where people call up and they ask people for dates and we pay for the date. And somebody gave us your number. It's a guy that you know, and he would love to ask you on a date. So,
5: listen. I've heard this. Wait, do I have to say yes to hear his name?
3: No. We'll tell you his name. And then if you agree, then we'll, we'll take it from there. You tell us where you want to go, when you're free and all that stuff, and we'll set it up for free. And if you say no, then it's not a big deal. So it's, if it's no, it's just no. So the guy's name is Donald.
5: Yeah, no fucking chance.
3: Damn it.
5: There's no chance.
3: Okay.
6: Donald?
3: Yeah. Can we ask you why? Because he was talking about how he cooked you a homemade meal from scratch. And
7: it sounds really impressive.
3: Yeah. And I thought at first it gave you a massive case of the shits, but apparently he said that that's impossible. But I mean, did you?
5: Okay. Yeah. I mean, first of all, no, I did not get sick from his food.
3: Okay. So
7: that's good.
3: Okay. Now, he did say something that an ex-girlfriend didn't want to be with him, but she stayed with him because his food was so good. So clearly there's something with Donald that doesn't connect with human beings. Why did you suddenly ghost him?
5: Yeah, well, that's funny you say that because, yeah, maybe he connects better with things that aren't human beings. So the day before our date, he told me, look, I'm going to cook you this amazing dinner. Don't eat anything all day. I want you to be really hungry. So I was hyped up, right? I'm thinking, oh, my gosh, I can't wait. It's going to be all of these courses. So I did not eat all day before dinner at his house. Mm. I was starving. Like, I'm not somebody who goes on fast. But I fasted all day to have his home-cooked dinner.
3: Uh-huh.
5: So I walk in, and I could smell that it was steak that he was cooking. It was driving me crazy. Like, I was so excited. I also saw that there was rice, there was vegetables. Like, it looked really, really good, and it smelled incredible.
3: Mm. I could almost smell it. That sounds amazing.
5: Yeah, no kidding. So this, I thought it was going to be amazing, too. But then when he comes out of the kitchen, he brings out a pizza.
3: He brought out a pizza?
5: Yeah, I was confused.
7: Wait, from where? I'm just kidding. No, go ahead.
5: Well, it seemed like it was a home-cooked pizza. Like, it was good, but I was excited because I thought that was maybe just the appetizer, right? Like, you told me to not eat all day. Mm-hmm. And I can smell that you're cooking steak. I saw that you had rice and veggies. So I thought this pizza was just, like, you know, the first course, a little appetizer. So I ate it. Like, I kind of scarfed it because you told me to fast all day. So I'm starving.
3: Yeah.
5: So at the end, I was kind of like, oh, you know, I don't want to stuff myself because those steaks smell really delicious. And he looked at me confused and he's like, what? No, those are for my dogs.
3: He made the steaks for his dog?
5: Yeah, he surely fucking did.
3: Okay.
5: I mean,
3: hold on. What? We can get Donald on the phone listening to this, Nicole.
5: of course he is. Are you kidding me?
3: Hey, Donald.
8: Well, yeah. Hold on. Because I didn't feed you steak, that's why you ghost me? Seriously?
5: Yeah, I mean, who feeds pizza to their date after hyping it up and telling them to fast all day, but then make steak for their dogs? And I got pizza.
8: Pizza. It was handmade. It was a handmade crust. It was fresh mozzarella. It was basil. It was tomatoes.
7: So, okay.
8: It was great pizza.
7: He at least made the pizza from scratch.
8: It's not like I gave you a microwave pizza. Yes.
7: All right.
5: Yes, it was good, but not good enough to tell me to not eat all day.
8: I didn't want you to have all that real meat stuff in your colon.
3: What kind of dog do you have, Donald?
8: Two Rottweilers.
3: Oh, two Rottweilers. Okay.
8: I have to feed it. Yeah.
7: Oh yeah, those are big dogs.
3: Yeah, and they like to eat good.
7: But wait, exactly. I understand the steak kind of, but rice and vegetables too. Like you cooked rice. For the dogs?
8: Well, no, the rice and vegetables, yeah, it was for the dog. But, you know, if you're going to eat all that steak, you need some fiber. Otherwise, it'll be stuck in a colon for months.
7: Okay.
3: Yeah.
7: This is a little
8: weird. Have you ever seen a constipated Rottweiler?
7: Yeah, no.
8: Oh, my God.
7: No.
8: Those are the most irritable creatures on the planet.
5: Donald, do you not understand that women get really mad, too, when they don't eat? You told me to starve myself all day and then gave me a pizza. What about fiber for me?
8: Mm. Women get pizza from scratch. There was fiber. I said it was basil on there. You know how much fiber is basil?
5: Okay. You brought a date to your home and then fed your dogs better than you fed your date.
8: Okay, stop it. Let me get this straight. So you're mad at me for being concerned about your heart health. Is that what you're telling me?
5: My heart health. You could have at least eaten some of the food that you gave your dogs. I got some Papa Gino's bullshit. This is bullshit.
0: Must not have been good pizza.
3: Papa Gino's is not bullshit.
0: It is delicious.
3: Yes, but also, I believe that Donald made it all from scratch. Ain't that right, Donald?
8: Yeah, exactly. You know how long it took me to make that crust and knead that dough? I was going to give you a massage afterwards if you stuck around and knead you like the dough.
3: Okay, well, listen. I really think that this is very repairable. First of all, the next dinner will be on us. You can go to a steak plate.
8: Don't ask her. I don't want to go out with her again. This is some bullshit.
5: Yeah, no, it is. It is bullshit because you treat your dogs better than you treat women, and that is crazy.
8: Well, I was concerned about you because I said, "What if we hooked up tonight?" I didn't want you to have all that red meat stuff in your colon. You wouldn't enjoy it. And plus, I don't have to worry about my dogs getting drunk and going off and f***ing somebody else.
5: Wow. I mean, obviously you have some unresolved issues from prior relationships because that is just projecting onto me something that you must be dealing with somebody else.
3: Mm.
5: Good luck getting your dick wet in the future. Nobody wants to sleep with somebody who gives steak to their dogs and crusty ass pizza to the girls.
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1: Macklemore better thank Robert Kraft. Nobody would have talked about Macklemore the way they're talking about Macklemore today if it wasn't for Robert Kraft saying, I don't want Macklemore at Gillette Stadium. There you go. That's the juice. No, Melissa actually has more details about people pulling out because Macklemore is not going to perform with Ed Sheeran. That's coming up in the juice. And then Leroy's going to give you some great news about Batman. Go, Melissa.
2: Well, first up, sad news as 27-year-old car influencer James Ware, has died after a fiery crash early Sunday morning. And the circumstances behind the crash has everyone talking. It's the top story on TMZ this morning. If you aren't really into the car community, you might not have heard of James Ware. He is the co-founder and owner of South OC Cars and Coffee. It's a huge weekly car gathering in Southern California. And he became well-known in the car community for showcasing high-end and exotic cars on social media. So early Sunday morning, he and a woman who he was rumored to at least be dating, possibly having an affair with, were driving at a high rate of speed in his McLaren when dash cam footage shows him swerving over wet pavement and jumping a curb, crashing into a tree. The car split in half and burst into flames. Now, the story gets messy as James's wife allegedly knew nothing about his infidelity.
3: The next day, and was dead.
2: The woman, Lexi Kramer's sister, is defending her, saying she had no idea about James' marital status, that he misled her, and that Lexi truly believed James loved her. Meanwhile, in a touching tribute on social media, James' wife Emma wrote, "Getting to love him was the greatest blessing in my life," described him as smart, kind, funny, and loving.
1: Did she write that before she found out he was cheating on her with a Hooters waitress?
2: No. Seemed to be after. Police do say the speed was a factor in the crash, which is still under investigation. What song is that? Sorry, I know. What is it? Is it some kind of video game?
1: Can you please escort our friend out of the studio?
2: What is it?
1: November. Everyone's
2: going to
1: be
2: GTA?
1: Staying. Yes, yes, yes. That sucks, though. Imagine
2: is that the theme song? I would expect a better, more hard-hitting theme song than that. I don't know.
4: It's the game, and I don't want to get off topic, but the game is based in Miami.
2: Okay.
4: Come on now. This feels like Miami.
2: I don't know.
4: Think? Never mind. The story's way more important. I'm not going to derail it.
2: Okay.
1: I'll derail it. So how much does it suck to find out that your significant other, like the love of your life, died, right? But then you find out they were cheating on you. They were with
2: Isn't
1: their
2: that
1: side person.
2: Crazy?
1: It's like the range of emotions with that.
2: Seriously. And now, like,
1: that's crazy.
2: Living the rest of your life knowing that. It's really sad. I mean, the story is supposedly that him and his wife were separated and going to get divorced, but there's no hard
1: that's
2: proof
1: of that.
2: That's
1: the story he told the side chick that he wanted to bang.
2: Right. There's no, like, proof of that. So I don't know. It's crazy. No surprise here. Drake will be going on tour next year. He announced the news on his FOMO live stream last night.
5: Obviously, tour is coming, and there's other things on the horizon, some big shows, and we'll be out, 2027 to see everybody again across the world.
2: It shouldn't be
6: Melissa
2: a surprise.
6: Melissa, on air for 25 years, calls Drake a friend.
2: The tour shouldn't be a surprise to anyone since releasing his albums this year. No details as to dates or cities have been revealed.
4: Why do newscasters talk like that?
1: They like AI?
4: And did you see the video of the press making fun of how baseball announcers talk?
1: I've seen a bunch of those type of videos.
2: Yes.
4: Yeah. Why did they? Who? Like, it sounds like something that was established in the 40s or 50s.
1: Well, before that, it was even worse. And they were like, coming up to the plate, Curly Johnson.
4: Like, come on now.
2: And one tour that seems to be falling apart by the minute is Ed Sheeran's tour, which continues to have fallout since his opening act, Macklemore, revealed he was removed because of his Free Palestine speech during a recent show. Ed Sheeran himself released a statement saying that he's appalled by the conflict between Israel and Palestine and that he spoke to venues at great length to try to build a bridge. But the promoter and venue's decision was final, adding that dropping Macklemore was not his decision, but the promoter's. However, now it seems four more of Ed Sheeran's opening acts have dropped. Phineas, Aaron.
7: There's 104 days of summer vacation, and school comes along just to end it. So the annual problem.
1: this hurts my feelings. I was really looking forward to seeing this. Was the platypus going to be there?
2: Billie Eilish's brother, Phineas. Fighting a mommy. Not this Phineas.
1: Oh, well, that's unfortunate because I'd rather see the cartoon.
2: Aaron Rowe, Bioga, and Lucas Graham all announced they were withdrawing from the remaining tour dates, citing solidarity with Macklemore. Phineas wrote on social media, artists must not be silenced when they speak up for the oppressed. I have decided to withdraw from my upcoming tour dates with Ed Sheeran. I stand with Palestine.
0: Mom, Phineas and Ferb are making a title sequence.
2: I can't. I can't. I just can't take anything seriously.
4: Oh, good times.
2: Here is Leroy with your good news.
4: All right, so raise your hand if you're like me and you're willing to that to admit that from time to time, you might need a reminder that you're not forgotten. And when you're a child, I'd argue that it matters even more. Well, actor Christian Bale is helping make sure that some children know that they are valued, have purpose, and are truly loved.
8: Oh, good
4: Absolutely. After years of dreaming about it, Bale has helped open a foster care village
1: that is
4: in Palmdale, California, designed specifically to keep brothers and sisters together while they're in the foster system. Which, by the way, like you said, he played Batman. He played Batman.
1: Oh, and I thought you told me to play Batman.
4: I thought about, I'm like, well, the character, he was
1: an orphan.
4: He was an orphan.
1: Yeah. Well, no, the brother and sister thing is huge. A lot of times brothers and sisters get separated in the foster care program. It's tough, you know?
4: That's messed up. The village gives children a place to live, grow, and build stability without losing the important connections to their siblings. It's good to know that even when life has separated you from what feels familiar, there are people willing to step in, open their hearts, and create a new sense of home.
1: And by the way, everybody and their mother always does that thing of like, if I hit the lottery, I'll open up a foster care place. They pull that out of their ass because they think it makes them sound like an amazing person. He actually did it. He actually did it. Congratulations, that's Christian beautiful. Bale.
4: And if you haven't heard it, people, everybody out there listening, I just want to say that you matter. Remember that. And that's your good news. The Juice and Good News is brought to you by the Massachusetts Educational Financing Authority, trusted by hundreds of thousands of families for nearly 45 years. Simplify your college planning with MEFA.
1: Now, if you're somebody whose dating consists of looking at somebody's picture, seeing their life resume, and determining whether or not you're going to have sex with them or at least go out to eat with them, then you're going to be the story I have for you next is going to stress you out about a woman who saw a stranger on a train and she's like, I like that. I want him. Somebody help me find him. All right. It's coming up next. Hot 969.

0: 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Get Up Crew. Okay, listen. If you're, all you know about dating is online dating, your mind's about to be blown. Because that didn't exist back in the day. So before, you know, you went out with someone, you didn't know their entire highlight reel of life. You know what I'm saying? You kind of got to know them. Sometimes you met up somewhere and you didn't even know what the person looked like. You just walked in. You Jimmy? Hey, Jimmy, how you doing? I'm Kathy. And you sit down and get to know each other. So this story is going to freak you the hell out. That, well, first of all, there's a couple. What's the one that you have, Melissa, about the guy?
1: There's one by from a guy named Brian who's trying to find a woman named Sue that he met at St. Anthony's Feast a couple weekends ago. That's a local feast here in the Boston area.
2: I'm sorry.
1: What?
2: Brian and Sue. Man, you couldn't get more basic with those names.
1: Oh, I know. Right. I know.
2: So hard.
0: What's Brian's story
1: well,
0: with Sue?
1: Well, so he posted on social media.
0: He saw her eating a lobster roll and was like, yum.
1: No, maybe. But I got tagged in this a bunch of times, and it's he put up a sign at the St. Anthony's Feast. I can't see the exact location, but the sign says, Sue, we met right here during the St. Anthony's Feast. I regret not continuing the conversation with you. If you feel the same way, hit me up. And left an email address, which I can't read.
0: That's smart, Brian.
1: I tried to email him, but I'm not sure I got the email address right. I'm curious if he has found Sue yet.
0: Yeah.
1: But I know.
2: That's beautiful.
1: It is.
0: It is. It's like
2: it's beautiful and sad at the same time.
0: Sad like because, sad like you're a sad man?
2: No, more so like it was a beautiful thing to happen to both of them.
1: A moment.
2: Sad that moment might be the last time they are ever able to create a moment.
1: Yep.
0: Well, at least it seemed like they interacted.
2: Yeah.
1: Like right.
0: This story is crazy. Daniela Filosa. Looking for love on the blue. She is putting herself out there. She saw this guy on the train. All right. Didn't even talk to him. Has no idea the guy's situation, relationship. he could be gay, like whatever. She doesn't know like what he feels about her. Because she said they made eye contact. He might have looked at her and been like, not my type. She actually isn't a bad looking girl, too. Because when I first heard the story, I'm like, oh my gosh, she must be a beast. But she's actually a really good looking girl. So anyway, here's her story.
3: I was just on my phone. At some point, the train was approaching. So I stand. I look to my left and this guy was there. When we made eye contacts and he smiled at me, that was like, I couldn't even breathe. I was feeling like I lost something or someone, who knows.
0: Sounds kind of romantic, right? You want to hear the creepy part?
1: Yeah. Oh, no. Don't.
3: I tried Wednesday and I spent 2 hours at Orient Heights and 1 hour here downstairs.
1: Yes.
3: Around the same time, so it was 8:30 until 9:30.
1: No,
0: that
1: is
0: waiting.
1: Not creepy. That's exactly what she should have done.
0: This coming from you?
1: Yes. That's Ramiro.
0: Stop talking. Stop talking. Stop talking. Melissa will see a guy, right? She'll go.
1: Oh, I won't do it. I just, you know why?
0: He's cute. Let me find him on social media. Oh, never mind. He is fill in the blank.
1: I create
0: with any
1: stories
0: job,
1: in my head. I
0: whatever.
1: Know.
0: She's like, this is how, never mind, because this is how we're going to break up.
1: Do you know what it is? I always assume the person's taken. And they have somebody.
0: Well,
1: so I never want to
0: ask.
1: Infringe on that.
0: You need to wait for them at that train station.
1: No, I think that's a good idea. That's the only... That was... Remember A Bronx Tale? I know it's an old movie.
0: Calogero.
1: Yep. And nobody... When his dad was... Not his dad. What's his name? Sonny. Was it Sonny? Who was telling the story about... Wait, am I confusing... Am I confusing
0: you're losing
1: movies?
0: Us. You're losing us. You're
1: you know
0: losing
1: what I'm
0: us.
1: Talking
0: you're
1: about,
0: losing
1: but
0: us. You're losing us. You're losing us. You're losing us. You're losing us. You're losing us.
2: She's trying to figure it out.
1: Go ahead, Leroy, because I'm going to think of this.
2: You got to remove that excuse of, you know, you don't want to infringe in case they are in a relationship.

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1: Nine. 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
4: What's up, Drew?
5: Hey, what's up, guys?
4: What's up, man? You're looking for Malia?
5: Yeah, Malia.
4: Okay, what happened?
5: Well, I'm not even going to pretend like I don't know why she's blowing me off. Like, I definitely f***ed up. And
6: I just
5: want to get her on the phone just so that I can apologize.
4: Apologize for?
5: So we were at my parents' house for a birthday party for my aunt.
4: Mm-hmm.
5: And I brought Malia to meet, you know, just meet everybody in my family. Which is something, you know, you do when you're serious about somebody.
4: Yeah.
5: And so I have a cousin who's basically just an asshole.
4: Mm-hmm.
5: Like, I don't even know how else to say it. And when I introduced him to Malia and said, "This is my girlfriend," he immediately said, "If she's your girlfriend, why are you still on dating apps?"
6: Okay.
4: Yo, okay. Blew up your spot.
6: That's just a hater right there.
4: Know. So wait, are you still on dating apps?
5: Yeah, but not on purpose.
4: Uh-huh.
5: Like when Malia and I had the talk about deleting our dating apps, that's what I did. I deleted the apps. I didn't know that you also had to get rid of the profile.
4: Oh,
6: I got you. Yes.
4: Okay.
6: Yeah, you got to delete your profile off the site.
4: Yeah.
6: Right.
4: Yeah. See, I didn't know that. I probably would have done that too. I would have just deleted the. So, did you explain that to her or?
5: Bro, I pulled out my phone and showed her that I didn't have any of the apps on my phone.
4: Uh huh.
6: Okay.
5: And I thought that was good enough, but she was acting weird after that for the rest of the night. And of course, I haven't heard from her since. So I know that my idiot piece of cousin planted thoughts in her head.
6: I can't believe that. That's like a hater move.
4: Yeah, I know, man. Why don't you just kick his teach him a lesson?
5: If I could, I would, believe me, but I guess I forgot to mention earlier that he's 6'6 and weighs almost 300 pounds.
6: Okay.
5: Basically, he's massive. He actually played in the NFL for 5 years.
6: Okay.
5: So, yeah. Whenever he talks, I basically just have to laugh it off and just sit there.
4: Oh, God. All right. Well, okay. Well, that explains that. Yeah, listen, we'll give her a call for you. If that's it, we can fix this. You know what? You sound like an honest dude. You made a mistake that honestly I didn't. I think a lot of people probably make that mistake, you know?
5: Yeah, I have no idea.
4: Yeah, so we'll give her a call for you next. All right.
5: Thank you, guys.
4: All right. Hang on the phone, Drew. Second date update on the 10s.

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2: Ah, man, we just talked to Drew, and it's always, listen, the lesson here is you have to be careful when you introduce your boyfriend or girlfriend to your family for the first time. And it's, you know, I'm not talking about your parents, sometimes your parents, your siblings, definitely, and then any other fringe cousins, aunts, uncles, because those are the ones that don't necessarily care about your feelings and will destroy your relationship just for a laugh. So Drew brought Malia to a family party, and when he introduced her to his cousin, he said, "Oh, this is my girlfriend, Malia." The cousin said, "Why do you, that's a girlfriend? I didn't know you had a girlfriend because you're still on dating apps." but here's the thing. Drew is not, well, yes and no. So he had the let's delete our profiles, delete the apps conversation with Malia, and he literally deleted the app, but apparently you have to like get rid of your profile and all that stuff that honestly I didn't even know about, but I don't online date. So but he showed it to her. He showed her that he wasn't lying. But since that date, Malia has blown him off. So anyway, Drew, you still there?
3: Yeah, I'm still here.
2: All right. Stay quiet. We're going to call her and fix this for you right now. OK.
4: Hello.
2: Hello. Is this Malia?
4: I thought I was off today. Did I mess up again? Hello?
2: No. Is this Malia? We're not. This isn't work. This is Ramiro, Pebbles, and Melissa. Can I explain why we're calling?
4: Yeah.
2: Okay. Mm-hmm. Sorry. I could tell we woke you up. I'm sorry about that. But it's good news. So we got your phone number from a guy who likes you. It's a guy you know. He likes you. And he would love to ask you out on a date. So the reason we're calling you is because we're going to tell you his name. And if you agree to go on a date with this guy, just one date to see if you guys, hit it off. You can tell us the restaurant. We'll pay for the restaurant, like the food and the drinks. And we'll do it whenever you're free. So like if you can only do like a Tuesday night at 7, then we'll reserve it for Tuesday night at 7 for one date. What do you think about that?
4: What guy? Like who?
2: The guy, okay, beautiful. So the guy's name is Drew. Hello? Drew?
5: What? What the hell is happening with her?
4: Wait. Mom? Oh, God, no. That's not happening. I blocked him. Does he not understand what that means?
2: Yeah, well, no, he actually told us that you blocked him. He explained to us that his cousin was like being an idiot and trying to make it seem like he was still on dating apps. But, like, he said that he just wants to be with you. He just messed up and he didn't delete his profile.
4: Oh, no. His cousin was being a fucking bitch. But that's not why I blocked him.
5: Oh.
2: That's not why you blocked him? What happened?
5: Do tell.
2: Yeah.
4: Listen, his mother told me to break up with him.
2: His mother told you to break up with him?
5: Okay.
2: What?
3: Wait, my mother told me to break up with
2: okay,
3: him?
2: Okay, wait, hold on.
4: Your mother.
2: Malia, yeah. Drew's on the phone right now. What do you mean? Can you explain why his mom told you to break up with him?
4: So, I was over there for their family event.
2: Yeah.
4: And everybody's having a good time. We're drinking. And then I'm in the kitchen with his mom, and she's a little tipsy.
2: Mm-hmm.
4: And, she starts running her mouth. And all I remember was, we were talking about our favorite shows to binge watch on Netflix, and then all of a sudden she starts looking around to make sure that guy was not in the other room. She said, "You need to break up with my son. You could do a lot better."
5: Oh my God.
3: What?
2: Wait, let her finish. So then what happened? What else did she say?
4: I mean, I tried to like laugh it off, like, because it was like weird. I'm like, what the hell? But she wouldn't let it go, and she just started giving me, like, all the dirty laundry.
5: What?
4: List the reason why he's a f***ing loser. Like, you wouldn't believe it.
5: Okay.
3: What the f*** did she say?
5: Wow.
4: She said, basically, just you're a loser, just like your dad. You can't hold a job. You're s*** with money. She said that you don't even know how to take care of yourself. So she has to go over your house every few weeks to do your laundry and clean your damn apartment.
5: All right, hold on a second. Do you think maybe she was...
3: Because she likes doing that.
5: But do you think maybe she was doing that because she doesn't like you and wanted you to stay away from him? I don't know, I'm just...
4: Listen, that's not what she said. She said that she's afraid to change your bedroom at the house because she knows you're just going to... It's no matter of time before you bring your back to her house.
2: Hey, but Melissa asked a valid question. Like, do you think maybe she was saying that, but really it's because she didn't like you? Does that make sense?
4: Listen, let me tell you. That would have been cool and all, but here come the aunt.
2: Yeah.
4: Walked in and co-signed everything.
5: Stop
4: and guess what?
5: It.
4: Auntie was sober. God. Auntie was sober. So, of course, it's like, all right, maybe she's just being weird to me. Nope. Auntie came in, co-signing everything, and she was not drinking at all.
5: Okay.
4: Now what?
2: Auntie. Which auntie?
3: Aunt Jenny. She was talking. Who are you f-ing joking right now?
4: Wait, listen, yeah. And then she called her husband over, and he told the whole story of the time he had to fire you because you was being lazy at the auto body shop. You were bummed.
3: I was like 16 years old.
2: Hold on. So, Drew, your mother, your aunt, your uncle, and let's not forget your cousin were talking trash
5: Why
2: about
5: you. Why does your family hate you so much? I don't understand.
4: That's what it seemed like. They don't f*** with him. I can't believe it.
3: This is just so f***ed up. Like,
2: yeah.
3: Can I just like call you guys back? Like, I need to call my mom and talk to her.
5: Did you know that your family hates you? I mean, I don't understand.
2: Yeah,
4: that's what
3: I have
4: it sounds
3: no
4: like.
3: Idea.
4: Mm-mm.
2: Listen, we need to get a firm yes or no from Malia. Before we let you go about going on another date with you. Even though I don't know why my spidey sense is telling me what she's going to say. But Malia, are you down for one more date so, you know, Drew can explain why everybody in his family hates him?
4: That's going to be a hard no, a hell no. Like, moms always protect their kids, like, no matter what. And she told me to run. So guess what? I'm running. I'm getting the hell out of Dodge. You can go on and get now.
3: Damn, man. Hate my family. Are you serious?
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0: it's Melissa. 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
1: Yeah. All right, let's go.

0: 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Ramiro, Melissa, Leroy. Justin Bieber or Harry Styles? Justin Bieber or Harry Styles? Melissa, Justin Bieber or Harry Styles?
1: I mean, you can't just say that. What are we
0: can just say
1: in
0: that.
1: Regards to what?
0: Justin Bieber or Harry Styles? Just pick one.
1: Music, looks, personality.
0: Pick one.
1: The Biebs.
0: The Biebs, Leroy, Justin Bieber or Harry Styles?
2: I'm more in tune with Justin Bieber's music, so I'm going with Justin Bieber.
0: Okay, well, apparently the Super Bowl halftime show performers
1: have narrowed
0: down to Justin Bieber or Harry Styles.
1: I heard that.
2: And somehow, some way, it's guaranteed that people are going to find a way to complain if it's either one of them. They're going to find a way.
1: Yeah. Because people complain about everything.
2: Everything.
0: If it's not their favorite act, it's the worst decision ever.
1: Well, all the country and the rockers are going to be even more pissed because they've been waiting for years. Yeah. Like, okay, when are we going to get, you know, country artist or a rock? You have somebody. It's been hip hop, R&B, pop for years.
0: Yeah. Yeah, that's true.
1: I'm just saying. I'm trying to stick up for them.
0: Yeah.
1: The rockers. Like someone like, I'm trying to, I don't know, like.
2: Everyone has phases. So you'll have a long period of time where the rockers and the country folks had their run and they were doing their thing. It just so happens to be right now, it's hip hop, it's R&B, it's pop. Let them have their run and then it'll turn back around and go back. Like
1: everything does go in waves. Yeah.
2: Just chill out. And the funny part is, people complain, and yet when the numbers come out for viewerships, it's like every year I feel like it's a new record or it's either close to.
0: I don't want to see this stupid show. Put it on. I want to see how stupid it is. Stupid thing. Shush. I want to hear what he says.
1: Right.
0: This is so stupid.
1: How about this? If you either one of you had to pick your ultimate Super Bowl halftime show.
0: My ultimate Super Bowl halftime show? Oh, God, I don't even know, man. I was happy when they had Dre and Snoop in them, and I was happy when they had Bad Bunny, you know what I mean? And now, if it's Harry Styles, I like some Harry Styles music. If it's Justin Bieber, I like Justin Bieber music. And if for some reason they pick someone whose music I just can't stand, I won't watch it.
2: Right.
0: I'm not going to like, do not do what I don't. We are in such an egotistical society. Yes. Think about that. Yes. It's like, if you're not doing what I like, you shouldn't exist.
1: Yeah. It just so happens for me that all my favorites that I would pick have already done it recently. Bruno Mars, The Weeknd.
0: Yeah, like Bruno Mars, like that.
1: Barry Manilow.
2: Oh, God.
1: Both. See, as much as I love Barry Manilow, even I wouldn't say that. It's just
0: Have you been seeing the pictures of Mitch McConnell getting
1: Stop
0: out of a car?
1: Stop it!
0: Where it looks like a Mitch McConnell was superimposed. That's what it would. They would have to do AI with Barry Manilow.
1: God,
0: remember for a while they had that one guy who was like super old from like the 70s, and there was like a... It was almost like a reel of him at a concert, and it looked like a corpse.
1: Oh, yeah, Frankie Avalon.
0: Yeah,
1: I think that was Frankie Avalon.
0: I don't know. One of those dudes. It was
1: Yes, I do.
0: It's like this like young teenage boy voice,
1: Listen,
0: but it's
1: Barry
0: an old
1: Manilow
0: man
1: is
0: just
1: old,
0: mouthing his...
1: But he works his ass off, and he still packs Melissa. Him in every night, and he can still outdance me.
2: I will admit, if Barry Manilow did the halftime show, he would break records.
0: Barry Manilow,
2: the least watched halftime show of all time.
1: What's coming? I thought you were gonna say something like he'll break hips.
0: He's so old that once his music started, he'd yell to them to turn the music down, even though it was his music.
2: God. He's the one artist what I would understand people complaining. I'd be like, what
1: I do get it. As much as I love him, I do get it because he's not exactly Super Bowl halftime material. Stop it, Leroy. Stop it. You go home and listen to Weekend in New England and come back and say that to me.
2: I'm all set. Nope.
0: Oh, Leroy's coming up next.
2: He had his time, and that was about 40 years
1: ago. Oh, my God.
0: He could have performed
1: the
0: back.
1: The Fanilos are going to come after you.
2: So what?
1: There's just not many of them that listen to our station.
2: I can run. They're going to chase me with their canes.
1: Okay. You know what? Stop it. My birthday is less than 2 weeks from now.
2: I'll just
1: be nice.
2: Wheelchair tires.
1: Okay. You know what?
0: Leroy's coming up next. We'll talk to you tomorrow. Go ahead and fly.
1: Stupid.

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1: 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If you're trying to get out, just follow me.

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It's Ramiro, Melissa, and me, Leroy. 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

0: home of Ramiro, Melissa, and yours truly, Leroy. 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And today's best hip-hop, the Red Sox, they lost to the Rangers 4-2. Oh, well, but they'll get back at it tonight. 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

Good morning, Hot 96.9, Boston's number one for throwbacks and today's best hip hop. Let's see what's coming up this hour. Music from Coolio, Jay-Z, Drake, Kid Cudi, Baby Bash, The Game, and more right now. Here's Sean Paul.

0: what it is. It's Wednesday, so that means I got to talk about it. Pop the Balloon or Find Love, a new episode. I'm going to be honest. The latest episodes have kind of been up and down. I need more consistency from the show. Hopefully we get it today, and I'll tell you all about it tomorrow. It's hot.
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Hot 96.9, Boston's number one for throwbacks and today's best hip hop. Anybody else seeing this whole thing? Voice of Logan Airport. There's a contest going on. And I'm just simply here to encourage you. If you think you can do it, look it up. Go do it. I believe it's for free. Go be the voice of Logan Airport.

The Celtics' life after Jaylen Brown. Yeah, they had the news conference yesterday. We got to hear from new players and some old players, and we got to hear from Paul George, who is technically replacing Jaylen Brown. All I'm going to say is, as a Celtics fan, we got to give him a chance. Hot 96.9.

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Throwback Lunch. All right, so Drake released a teaser on his Instagram page. Go check it out for his new film called FOMO, Fear of Missing Out. 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But

0: 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It's Doja Cat.
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Hot 96.9, Boston's number one for throwbacks and today's best hip hop. Let's see what's coming up this hour. I'll tell you. Kehlani, music from her, Mark Morrison, Mario Winans, Post Malone, and so much more. Right now, here's Neo, Because of You. Hot.

said what he said. It's Hot 96.9 Boston's number one for throwbacks in today's best hip hop. Tom Cruise says he doesn't fear death. He looks at it like life is an adventure.

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0: 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It's Melissa on your radio, Hot 96.9. Hopefully, I'll start feeling better soon. Coming up this hour, we get Beyonce, Sean Paul. Here's the game and 50. It's high.
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month of the year. My birthday coming up in a couple weeks. Planning for my birthday weekend. I got something for you guys to do my birthday weekend, though. On the 25th, it's a Friday night. Check out my friend DJ Chuck Chillin. 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

It's Romero, yes. Of course, you've heard of me, and you've heard of Melissa and Leroy. 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

0: shorty was such a bang. 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You trying to get back on the net. I'm trying to get back in the flesh. Yeah.
1: Anybody else watch the premiere of Dancing with the Stars last night? I'm sorry. I'm just here for Guillermo. Probably won't last very long, but it's okay. He made me laugh. Hot 96.9, here's Eminem.

You knew Drake was going to announce a tour at some point. I mean, we don't have any of the details, but he did announce on his FOMO live stream that he will be touring in 2027. So start saving now. You know it's going to be a pretty penny. Hot 96.9, here's Post Malone.

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0: 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Nobody.

Is it normal for everybody to get sick around this time of year? It is, right? Because the weather's changing and, oh man, my body just feels so run down. Is it allergies or am I really getting sick? I mean, who knows? Just not going to be around people for a while. It's Melissa on your radio, commercial free now for the next hour and a half. 96 minutes of commercial free music starts now with J-Lo, made hot by Tal.

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to English translation videos. I have a new one on my Instagram now. I told you guys yesterday I was going to put one up. Romeo Santos. A decent proposal in English.

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No diggity, no doubt. Yeah. 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
1: Now, before I finish, let me just say, I did not come here to show out. Did not come here to impress you. 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But just remember, when it hits the fan, brother, whether it's next year, 10 years, 20 years from now, you'll never

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0: Yeah. 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
1: Yeah, yeah.
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1: Shake it, shake it.
0: It was

0: 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It's Doja Cat.
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